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0: 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There's about 300,000 of you fuckers out there. I want you to start singing. Come on.
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Come on, fathers, don't hesitate. Send your sons off before it's too late. Be the first one on your block to have your boy come home in a box. All right. One.